0: Ranger 45 GF. 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

36, I have a Tequisha Bernetta, Mexico, born in 1980, Ballard Class F, 77J2, Shannon responded in two protection orders, negative 99.

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0: 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We're awaiting a valid driver.
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0: 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I'm still out with Linville PD. I believe they're waiting on a response from Columbia. Reference a detainer.
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0: County put out a CNI complaint in the Westview Drive area. Two sport bikes apparently driving CNI. I'm in the area. I'll check for it.
1: Keep it clear.

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0: Ranger 45, yeah. Citation was issued, released to the valid driver, me tonight.
1: Received, trip up clear.
2: Max Foster, in officer to respond to 1305 West Bergen Ridge. Unknown apartment number, reference to an unknown problem. Received a call from an 8-year-old juvenile, stated that her grandmother and mother were arguing. Mother is now on the phone, refusing to provide any information, say that she didn't call. Again, 1305 West Bergen Ridge, unknown apartment number. Parties involved are Tiana Burton and Akeisha, unknown last name.
3: 10.

0: Finch Bank Pickle Officers. For further information, for the call on Westbrook Ridge Apartments, we were able to get an apartment number. It's going to be apartment 10. Caller also states that her mother is trying to steal her camera.
1: Can you see if you can get those Indiana plates to come back? It's a Fortune truck and trailer plate.
0: Five West Breckenridge, apartment 10, 1305 West Breckenridge, apartment 10.
2: 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Should be on a 2025 Peterbilt, negative 1029.

0: 867G. People, E. Edward 35053, also portion 2027. Expiring April 30th, 2027. Also to Next Lucy Incorporated out of Indianapolis. And a 2018 utility trailer, negative 1029.
1: 10-4, can you email me those?
0: Sure, Buckler.

0: 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Remain in the area. Attempt to locate the Takesha subject.
1: Marcia, to the area, 1920.

0: out in the 1100 block West Breckenridge with that subject.
1: Mercy 1100 block West Breckenridge with that subject. 1920.

0: 6.
1: Could you page up for Oregon Cochran? I believe it's going to be out of Oregon.
0: Mercy, stand by.
2: Mexico.
0: 21.
2: Mexico, I'm clear from 10's location. I'll be out at the 1305 address on West Breckenridge.
0: Mercy, clear from 10's location at the residence 1923.

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1: That's for Jerry, show me tonight.
0: 450, true puff clear.
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0: Ranger 45, you have traffic stop.
1: Ranger 45.
0: Jeff's going to be at Crawford State Park at the main entrance by the office. Zebra Frank 8, same 4 X-ray. Zebra Frank 8, same 4 X-ray. 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
1: Ranger 45, check off clear.
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0: Subject is issued a trespass warning by Boonville PD. We 10-8 for now.
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1: What's your name with the J1?
0: 10-4-8-6-7, we have pending a pedestrian complaint. It's 40 at the Montauk Creek, Highway 40 at the Montauk Creek. There's a white male, approximately 40, wearing a baseball cap and gray and red clothing that's looking over the bridge.
1: 10-4.
0: 867, to your back, please.

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0: Ranger 45, do you have that VIN?
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0: Be on a 2024 Toyota, 2 T-Tom, 3 P-Paul, 1 R. Robert, F. Frank, V. Victor, 5 R. Robert, W. William, 414988. Or that should be 998.

0: Jefferson City, Ranger 45, your VIN. Correction. Can you 10-9 the VIN? It's decoding is a good VIN, but on 2008 Jeep.
1: 10-3, it's 2, Tom, 3, people, 1, R. Robert, F. Frank, V. Victor, 5, R. Robert, W. William, 414-998.

0: for. It was operator error on that, but the VIN is not on file. Negative 1029 Carfax indicates that it was last titled in Wisconsin and last registered in Oklahoma in 2024.
1: 10-4.
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1: Ranger 45, it is ending in 2163, 2163.
0: 10-4, thank you. I'll be there tonight.
1: Ranger 45, trip off clear.

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1: Mercy High School, checking the area, no status, 1937.

Attention medic 2, need response to 201 East Jackson, and again, 201 East Jackson, for a 82-year-old female experiencing falls. She is awake and breathing at this time. Again, correction, medic 3, need response to 201 East Jackson, Martinsburg, 201 East Jackson and Martinsburg for a 82-year-old female who has fallen. She is awake and breathing at this time. Time of page 1944, WQMQ 922.

0: 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Medic 3.
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0: Copy and route. Again, you're responding to 201 East Jackson, 201 East Jackson for an 82-year-old female who has fallen. She's awake and breathing at this time, showing an alpha response, alpha.
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0: 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He said he was just looking at the water earlier. He's got a ride in around tonight.
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0: Debris call. Westbound 70 at the 113. Report of a tire in the driving lane.
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1: Sorry,

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0: Mexico 36 is requesting a call from you.
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1: Just for information, I made contact as well at 1013 Fieldcrest. 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

CPS officers, special attention cars, 54 eastbound, Callaway County, seen a driving within the last minute, US 54 eastbound from AE, double T Tom. Seen a driving within the last minute, US 54 eastbound from AETT, be a white Ford F-150, a white Underglow, Missouri registration of 50, H. Henry, S. Sam, L. Lincoln, W. William, white Ford F-150, a white Underglow, Missouri registration of 50, H. Henry, S. Sam, L. Lincoln, W. William, turns to a 2013 Ford of Detroit. It's reportedly weaving, will strike into median cables. Call officers information, authority of troop F, troop F clear.

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0: P-Boy G. Georgian or E. Edward 389 is going to be a Glock.
1: B-Boy G. George, Nora, E. Edward, 389. No records.
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1: 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You want me to start that direction?
2: No, Montgomery has a couple of deputies of the fire department around.
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0: Nathan Sherwin. Under an inference that callback has been returned, I referred the subject to speak to 855 Monday morning for further information.
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officers, mean officers, Sioux, 1525 West Monroe, again, 1525 West Monroe, Penn Oaks, for a 911 accidental. Made contact with a Tiffany Sandstrom, states that she is working there, and she accidentally dialed. Again, Penn Oaks Living Center.

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0: East Liberty in front of Casey's with a 1964 Dodge, turquoise in color, no rear J1. Not great, I believe it's going to be the one involved in the Dodson incident from the other day.
1: Cubby, East Liberty in front of Casey's, 2115.

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1: He's currently in the incident.
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Roger, ambulance district, medic 1, Little Dixie Station 1, need ambulance and first responder. 26829, Audrey Road 408. 26829, Audrey Road 408, in reference to a 78-year-old male that's fallen. He is awake, breathing. Again, need Audrey, ambulance district, medic 1, Little Dixie Station 1, ambulance and first responder. 26829, Audrey Road 408. 26829, Audrey Road 408. In reference to a 78-year-old male that's fallen. He is awake, breathing, alert. Okay, 2126.

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1: 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Take East Liberty to Little B. Take 408 to the east. This residence will be in the first curve on the north side of the Winkleman residence.
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Nanda Ambulance District Medic 2. Need Medic 2 to respond to 1014 North Park, 1014 North Park, in reference to a 47-year-old male experiencing gallbladder issues. He's awake, breathing, alert. Again, need Audrey Ambulance District Medic 2 to respond to 1014 North Park, 1014 North Park, in reference to a 47-year-old male experiencing gallbladder issues. He is awake, breathing, alert. Now, page 2142.

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0: Mexico officers. Unit upstairs to 1227 West Breckenridge Drive, apartment number 1. 1227 West Breckenridge Drive, apartment number 1. 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She advised that Shelby Dubay is messaging her. In fact, it's going to be against ex parte. Again, 1227 West Breckenridge Drive, apartment number 1. Reference for an ex parte violation.
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0: officers, need officers to 828 West Monroe, again 828 West Monroe, Casey's, for juvenile problems. Caller states that there are four males in a lifted gray Ford truck screaming racial slurs at people. Appears to be juveniles. Advise that they just went to Casey's and it just happened. Again, Casey's on West Monroe.
1: 10-36.

0: do we know if the truck's still in the parking lot?
1: Negative. Unknown.
0: Receive.

0: Mexico arrival. Just for information, the trucks are still here.
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1: A passerby who remained anonymous.
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0: 36 arrival.
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0: 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They're moving along.
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0: Mexico, I'll be back out at 1227 West Breckenridge, apartment 1.
1: Number received. 1227 West Breckenridge, apartment 1, no status. 2331.
2: 10 Mexico, callback return.
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0: traffic. 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

0: Alaska subject. Out of Nevada. I'll have OLN if that works.
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0: Continue plate, William Zebra David, 3496 out of Texas. Shows on a 2017 Dodge passenger. To your driver. 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Negative, amen.

Answering to Vandalia Park, have a suspicious activity one ready to copy. Going to be at 114 East Olive again, 114 East Olive. Make contact with the Donna Love, who stated that someone is outside her home walking around. She also advised that she has been hearing noises for the past 3 days and has had someone try to get into her house in the past. Again, 114 East Olive. Again, 114 East Olive.

0: 8-0-3, what's the address history there?
1: There is a domestic physical on 3/29/2026. The day prior was a medical call on 3/12. There was threats on 2/17. There was a officer on who went to the address.
0: Copy. 86867 is 277
2: Silver. Yeah, we heal it.
0: Copy. Just let me know if you go.

0: Station, Urgent Ambulance, Medic 1, Little Dixie, Station 1, need response, 10673, Audrey 9377, 10673, Audrey 9377. It's going to be for a 60-year-old male vomiting after drinking. He is conscious and breathing. Again, Argentine Ambulance, Medic 1, Little Dixie, Station 1. Need response to 10673, Audrey 9377. 10673, Audrey 9377. For a 60-year-old male vomiting after drinking. He is conscious, he is breathing. Timeout 2355. Roger, 860. We have a medical call on 9377. I'm not sure if we need it at this time. It's going to be a 60-year-old male who was vomiting after being intoxicated. Reporting party advised that she doesn't think he's combative. Just to give you a heads up in case Little Dixie requests you to respond.
1: Copy. I'll go ahead and be en route to station in the area just in case they do.
0: Mercy. Full address is 10673, Audrey 9377.
1: Copy. If you just want to let ambulance personnel know, we're in the first responders at all stages, 2 minimum golf carts.

0: Roger, and it was cut off.
1: With Missouri plate, Victor Mary 7, Adam 6 Victor, Victor Mary 7, Adam 6 Victor. I'll be at the high school football field parking lot.
0: Okay, 366.8. Hello, Dixie Unit. Medic 1, just for information, the reporting party is correction, the patient is intoxicated. The reporting party advised that he was not combative, however, we do have law enforcement en route. He advised he was going to stage an M&M golf course in case you all needed him to respond to scene. Dakota 21, I apologize. Can you re-advise that plate when you're available?
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0: sit there or wait for law enforcement to be safe.
1: Victor Murray 7. Adam 6 Victor. Showing to Daniel Drew on a 2015 Chrysler passenger license 27.
2: Copy, Mexico. Those individuals are going to be on their way. You can show me clear.
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1: Little Dix unit, all your deputies en route from Love and Wade in Mexico.
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0: want, just for information, if it wasn't advised, those actually requested law enforcement to go ahead and respond to scene. Can you say we go ahead and responding to the scene?
1: I told them that you added to that medical. I'm going to be in route as well.
2: Received 860, just for information. We can hear the subject in the background cursing, advising the police won't be able to do anything. And also now hear him arguing in the background. We're going to have little Dixie in medic stage.
1: Received 867, if you're not all right, just go ahead next time. Take him. If you're not already, just go ahead and expedite.
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0: 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Is this the trailer park off 22, correct?
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1: Chop 10-4.
0: This guy's all too drunk for his own good right now.
1: Take it.
0: I was just letting you know this guy's all too drunk for his own good.
1: Yeah, that's what I figured.

0: 277.
1: I went 10-8. He said we could 25, and he just started yelling on the radio, and he reattached me.
0: 277, your back there.

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1: Hi.
0: 867, just for information, Lily C208 keyed up on the Lily C channel. Advised to get more deputies out there now. I'm trying to get a hold of 860. No one's responding to traffic.
1: Rizzy, I'm getting close. What side of the trailer park is that trailer on?
0: Be on the west side. First trailer on the corner.
1: Copy. I'll expect you to get ready to pull up.
0: Where is he?
2: Hey,
0: Dixie, hey, I copied stable. I believe I copied 11015.
3: Cool. 277, would you like the channel? Attention, all troop F officers, hold traffic unless rush reference disturbance in Aldrin County.

0: Service for further information on the check well-being. The caller called back in and stated that Jay is known to hang out with a known felon by the name of Jeremy Allen Bell. The caller also states that they are both on probation.
1: Next arrival, who am I checking on?
0: Copy arrival, you are checking on Laura Johnson.
2: Situation stable in Aldrin County.

0: 36 Mexico, I'm in contact. Who's the reporting party?
1: Okay, we received in contact. It was going to be a Randall Ramsey subject.
0: Received

0: Roger, aim for 208, restart.
1: Copy direct. 208 stated that they are stable.
0: I'm good, thank you.
1: Copy.

0: She's okay. 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
2: Can you get a 94 car?
1: 867, your traffic was unstable. Can you re-advise?

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1: 277.
0: We've got him here today. So be good. Could you go to the truck? See if I have a cage. Well,
1: wait. 277-109.
0: I think our deputies are having a hard time getting out of here.
2: Detained right at the moment.
3: Yes. Copy one, detained 28 after.

0: Jefferson City 277.
1: I believe I walked on you.
2: The Randall subject has been completed.
1: Received. Call back return 30 minutes. Max, I go to 10. Can you contact dispatch as soon as possible?
2: 10.
0: Seven, true, path clear.

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1: Go ahead.
0: I called the bailiff on call 861, and she advised that she lived an hour away. Are you wanting us to contact Mexico, or do you want me to contact another bailiff?
1: Just get a Mexico page in route, please.
0: Copy, will do.

0: If there was traffic for our train, it did not go through.
1: Audrey from 208, Joel, Dixie Unit, clue, seeing back in service, main terminus.
2: Did you ever get a hold of a Mexico unit? See if they're sending a stage for
3: us. Okay. Hey, Tracy, make contact with Public Safety 10. He advised us to get a hold of 2, but he should let me know as soon as possible.
2: Copy. If they are available to send one, tell them not to send it in a half cage. They need a full cage.
3: Okay. Roger.
4: Let you know that you don't want a half cage, he advised that you'll need a full cage if you do send someone.
5: 10,

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Yeah, I'm freed up. 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
0: You can advise deputies that we got a car en route for
1: them. Mercy 10, thank you.
0: 36, Mexico. Mexico, if you get a moment, could you ask county deputies if they need an emergency response or if they got everything under control?
1: Mercy 7.

0: Andre, 860, I was not able to copy. Your traffic was broken.
1: State 277, they're not able to get out. We've got him calmed down for now, but he's back and forth. You could just go ahead and have him expedite.
0: Copy, will do.
2: Received. Mexico, show me out of city when it's in route.
3: Received en route. 40 minutes.

0: Hey, two star green, you can disregard North Scale. 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
0: Audrey, all units clear. Medical attention refused. Also, assistance from law enforcement refused.
1: Copy, all units clear. 46 after.

0: 36 Mexico.
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0: No, I'm back in city limits. Go ahead and assign me a report, please.

0: 6, what did you guess? Assist other.
1: Oh,
0: I'm here with a Cole County deputy for 1016 on route B at route M.
1: Six oh two, true, back clear.

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1: Ranger 43.
0: I'm 1023, this is Boonville Trailhead. I'm going to be working back east, attempting to locate.
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1: Go ahead. I just started a stop westbound on Ash west of 7th.
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0: 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Repeat the first and last name.
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0: 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Fulton's on a traffic stop at King Cal Car Wash in Fulton. I'll be out with him.
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0: Ranger 43, the last four of your CFS is 2173. Repeating, 2173.
1: 10-4.
0: Ranger 43, would you like us to continue to status you?
1: Negative, Jeff. I'm at 197. I'm going to work to New Franklin. No need for status.
0: Ranger 43, troop up there.

0: car, I apologize. I was briefly out in the area of the high school. Checking the area, there's no issues. 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
3: Go ahead.
4: 646, animal call, I-70 eastbound at the 143-mile marker, I-70 eastbound at the 143-mile marker. There is a German Shepherd crossing the road.
3: 10-4, copy and route, check the area.
4: 646, troop F clear.

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2: Goes to a Tamika Smith out of Mexico, 2018 Kia passenger, license year 28. Your OLA shows to a Darion Smith, subject born in 06, valid class F out of Mexico. Three prior convictions. Most previous in 2024 for no driver's license, negative 99.

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1: Go ahead.
0: 646, pending call, stranded motorist, I-70 westbound at the 144 mile marker, I-70 westbound at the 144 mile marker. The reporting party struck a deer. There's plastic debris wedged under his car. He's requesting assistance to remove it. It is a gray Toyota Camry on the shoulder. The J4 deer is still on the road.
1: Ten-4. Is he at the exit or just east or just west of it?
0: He appears to be just west of it based on call location.
1: 10-4. Go ahead and attach me to that one.
0: 646, Drew Bessler.

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2: South Maple Street, 213 South Maple Street. Phone number is showing to a Charles Hoover, just static on the line. Address history most previous is a follow-up in 2021.

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0: 8-6-7-Roger, you can clear out the now 1-1.
1: Proceed.
2: VMI driving I-70 eastbound from 137 mile marker. I-70 eastbound from the 137 mile marker. As of 3 minutes ago, a small white SUV, Missouri L. Lincoln MRE 6, Hugh Union D. David L. Lincoln. A small white SUV, Missouri L. Lincoln MRE 6, Hugh Union D. David L. Lincoln. Vehicle is weaving, traveling at slow speeds, almost struck a guardrail. Information troop after, above clear.

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0: Sergeant Ambulance, Medic 2, Medic 2 to response, 1726 Salem, 1726 Salem. Reference to a 60-year-old male who fell out of bed. He is conscious. He is breathing. Again, Sergeant Ambulance, Medic 2. Medic 2 need response. 1726 Salem, 1726 Salem for a 62-year-old male who fell. He is awake. He is breathing. Timeout 145. Mexico officers and first responders to 1726 Salem. 1726 Salem for a 62-year-old male. He fell out of bed. He is conscious. He is breathing. Reporting party advised that he is breathing funny. Again, 1726 Salem.
1: 21.

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0: repeat officers to 921 Garfield. Again, 921 Garfield for threats. Caller states that she is getting text messages from someone that she has an ex parte against. The person is texting her things that appear that he would be stalking her and threatening her. Subject's name is going to be Cameron Gaston. She was last texted by him at 123. Again, 921 Garfield.
1: 10.

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3: 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You can show me 1042.
0: Ranger 43, 153, Troop F clear.

0: And I am showing one from the 28th where it was served. However, it appears it's been dismissed as the protected party skipped court.
1: Thank you.

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1: Trying to stop a motorcycle. It's J. John Union 7, DA with J. John.
0: Eight six seven Troop Buffler.

0: 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B. David, J. John comes back not on file with the VOR.
1: Kenmore.
0: 867, Drew Buckler.
2: Medic 1, need response to 1312 West Breckenridge Apartment 1. Again, 1312 West Breckenridge Apartment 1 for a 27-year-old male experiencing severe back pain. He's awake and breathing at the time. Again, Medic 1, need response to 1312 West Breckenridge Apartment 1. 1312 West Breckenridge Apartment 1 for a 27-year-old male experiencing severe back pain. He is awake and breathing at this time. Time of page 159, WQMQ 922.

0: off. Jersey Shore responders to 1312 West Breckenridge Drive, apartment number 1312 West Breckenridge Drive, apartment number 1. It's going to be for a 27-year-old male, back pain since Friday. He is conscious. He is breathing. Again, Mexico officers, the first responders to 1312 West Breckenridge Drive, apartment number 1, 1312 West Breckenridge Drive, apartment number 1.
1: 36.

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0: Negative. Reporting party was the on call for the triage at the VA.
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0: 646, Jeff, you can clear the animal call as well. I haven't seen any adults out here.
1: 646, Jeff, clear.

medical officers and officers to the area of South Missouri. Caller states that in the middle of the block, there is one person in a bucket truck adjusting the street light. Caller also states that there are no lights on the truck. Again, it's going to be on South Missouri in the middle of the block. 21.

0: 10 Mexico.
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1: He did not provide one, just advised it was, quote, in the middle of the block.
0: 10.

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0: 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I'm clear.
1: Mercy clear. 221.
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1: 10.

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0: Hey, sorry, you guys.
1: Copy RTS, patient refusal 231.

Detective for the state. Reference on harassment in North Main Street in Clarksburg. They're reporting Friday they saw him at the park in Clarksburg, but now he's getting into the silver Hyundai vehicle, leaving that residence. We're getting direction of travel now.

0: person sitting straight. We do have deputies behind the suspect vehicle.
1: Moscow Central 10-4, what's the location?
0: They were passing the Carsburg. Highway H and Academy Street. Highway H, Academy Street.
1: Is the vehicle stopping or are they still following it?

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1: Silver vehicle did stop at Highway H and Academy Street. We have two deputies out with it. I have a J1 for you when you're ready.
0: Go ahead with it.
1: Out of Pennsylvania, Mary Nora George 1766, Mary Nora George 1766.
0: Received. Do you, they want our troopers to continue to this location to stop?
1: Stand by on all advice.
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0: Montauk Central to Jefferson City State. Our deputies advise your deputies can downgrade but continue. Downgrade but continue.
1: Montauk Troop F clear. They're turning on Route 8 Henry now.

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10 Mexico subject. Good. Last name Cloven, Charles Lincoln, Ocean Victor, Edward Nora, first name Patricia, Paul Adam Tom, Robert Ida Charles, Ida Adam, middle initial K's and King, date of birth 12-9-1972, white female, Missouri.

0: 9 David 4, Tom is showing to a Patricia Clogan out of Holt Summit on a 2024 passenger aspiration 26. Your driver is showing valid class F out of Holt Summit, one prior conviction for speeding on 4-27-2026, negative 99.
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tomorrow on Mexico flight. 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Mexico's going to be a Missouri handicap flight. Henry Union, 90 George. Henry Union, 90 George. I'll call in for reback.

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0: Last name Lloyd, Lincoln Ocean Young David, first name David, common spelling, middle initial R. Robert. Date of birth, 3-1-1997, 3-1-1997, white male from Missouri.
1: Proceed.

0: Conjuring 860, your subject is showing not on file. Do you have OLN or social?
1: Never.

Hey, it's Xero Drain. The social is going to be 499-119-9835. Again, 499-119-49. Last four is going to be 4835.

0: 605 on the subject. David Lloyd out of Mexico, valid class F, has an active 99 for failure to appear for moving traffic violation, statewide extradition, 174 cash only bond.
1: Can you revise on that?
0: $174 cash only, $174 cash only.

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0: 100, I'm clear. Clearing around 411, meeting mileage 263. I'm also going to make a pit stop at an address so the individual can mind out.
1: Proceed.

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0: 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You hold fast.
1: Ricky, 1831 South Clark, hold status, 343.

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0: Copy, back in Rose at the jail, 349.

0: Missouri, Navidale, your car. Have a 911 open line one ready to copy. It's going to be the previous residents that had the 911 open line earlier tonight. It's going to be 213 South Maple. Again, 213 South Maple. All we can hear is static. No one is coming to the talk. Again, it's going to be 213 South Maple.
1: Received. You can clear it.
0: Received.

0: Hazarin, 867. We were able to get a hold of the resident. Made contact with a male. State that there's nothing going on. Would you still like us to clear it?
1: That's affirmative.
0: Proceed.
1: Take the children.
0: Go ahead.
1: Arrival 411, ending mileage 273, 273.
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0: Palmdale County Deputy, top report of a road hazard. When ready.
1: Good.
0: Highway B-Boy south of J-John. B-Boy south of J-John. There's a tree down. Partial road blockage.

caller stated that her furnace is making a strange noise in her vent. So she's wanting an officer to check it out and make sure there's no fire or smoke risk. 726 Southwest Circuit.

0: 700, yeah.
1: 700.
0: That deer was J4 and removed from the roadway on today.
1: Should I clear?

Station 30 response, the intersection of Highway C. Charles, Aldrin Road 264, Highway C. Charles, Aldrin Road 264. The caller stated he observed a male subject collapse on getting out of their vehicle. They advise the patient has heart problems. We are still getting further information at this time. They'll be in a Nissan Rogue with the gray in color. The patient will be a 75. He is late breathing. They say that he's having heart problems. Again, we'll look at Station 3. Station 3, need response. Highway C. Charles, Aldrin Road 264. C. Charles 264. Patient in a gray Nissan Rogue. He is a 75-year-old male. Collapse. Having heart problems. He is awake breathing at the time. Having page 644, WRX 789.

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Sunday, ambulance base 1, medic 2, needing response. Highway C, Charles, the intersection of Audrain Road 264 and Highway C, Charles, and Audrain Road 264. Reference to an adult male subject, 75-year-old male, having heart problems that caused him to collapse and begin vomiting. He is awake, breathing, not alert, not breathing normally. Again, based on medic 2, needing response, Highway C, Charles, and Audrain Road 264. Highway C, Charles, and Audrain Road 264. 75-year-old male, he's having heart problems that caused him to collapse and begin vomiting. He is awake, breathing, not alert, not breathing normally. Medic 131 is unavailable. Timeout 663, 32, 92.

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1: And you're responding to Highway C, Charles, Audrain Road 264, for a 75-year-old male having heart problems. He has caused him to collapse, begin vomiting. He is awake, breathing, not completely alert, showing us a delta level of response.
0: And 2400 is responding.
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0: Hey Audrey, do we have responders on scene already? And if we do, could we grab an update, please?
1: Person, standby. Medic 131 was unable to respond. Medic 2 is en route. They're running a patient update.
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1: 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They're still at Highway C. Charles and Audrain Road 264.

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0: 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The caller stated that her husband was supposed to show up to the hospital where she is at today to see her. He has not shown up yet. It's William Carlin. He goes by David. 916 Garfield.
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211 Jeff, 1 by Vin. 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

Jefferson City 211, the VIN to Heather Cummins of Liberty. 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

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Again, medic one, near spot 1402, West Breckenridge Drive, the Harvey House. That's the old male. 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Top H943, W2922.

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0: 33889, Audrey, go 756. 33889,
1: Audrey, go
0: 756. Believe it was a landline phone.
1: Show
0: to Craig
1: Vanderwald. Proceed, Audrey. No issues, no distress, correct?
0: That's permitted. I'm going to call back
1: now. Proceed, Audrey. I'm going to clear it out if there's something.

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0: It'll be at 11445 Audrain Road 9907. Again, 11445 Audrain Road 9907. Made contact with a Jaden Lewis. He advised it was an accidental dial. There were no signs of distress. Most recent address history is a suicidal subject in 2024.
1: Received. You can clear it out.
0: Received.

attention, Chief Officers. Special attention, Boone County, Sena driving, Missouri 22 westbound from Economy Metals, Missouri 22 westbound from Economy Metals. A gold Toyota Corolla, gold Toyota Corolla registration, Edward K. King 6, Henry 9, SAM, weaving erratic speed. Registrations to the subject of High Ridge on a 1999 Dodge passenger. Authority is Columbia Joint Communications. Sure, best clear.

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0: 700, 1046, J3, Route Double U Union at Route O Ocean, Route Double U Union at Route O Ocean, a white Honda passenger car with flat tire, unknown if occupied and unknown which lane it's blocking.
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1: Providence coming up to 70.
2: 10-4. I'm a little closer if you want me to have that way.
1: No, I appreciate it.
0: Attention, Troop F officer, special attention, Cooper County, seen I driving I-70 eastbound, 88 mile marker, I-70 eastbound at the 88 mile marker, tractor trailer, white cab, Amazon trailer, weaving, authority is Troop F, Troop F, clear.

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1: 247.
0: Hey, I'm still westbound on Route O. If you want to check south on Route O, I haven't seen anything yet.
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0: 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We couldn't copy.
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1: Go ahead.
0: Yeah, ordering all units, you're clear. There's no further issues.
1: Proceed to 1110.

for the Historical Society 501 South Muldrow. Made contact with Ashley Becker. She advised that she has picked up a squirrel that was hit by a car about an hour ago and is still alive. She's requesting to speak to an officer about what she needs to do with it in the Historical Society 501 South Muldrow.

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1: Audrey, go ahead.
0: It'll be 309 East Highway 54. 309 East Highway 54. We're sending EMS for a 62-year-old female who took a handful of pills. She is awake, breathing. Caller's not sure if the patient is violent, but decides it's possible she may become so. We're still trying to gather further. Again, 309 East Highway 54.
1: Receive our name, we'll be in route.

Attention Audrey and Ambulance Base 2 Medic 3, needing response 309 East Highway 54 in Vandalia, 309 East Highway 54 in Vandalia, for a 62-year-old female who took a handful of pills with the intent to harm herself. She is awake, breathing, possibly violent. Again, Base 2 Medic 3, needing response 309 East Highway 54. 309 East Highway 54 in Vandalia for a 62-year-old female who took a handful of pills with the intent to harm herself. She is awake, breathing, possibly violent. We do have law enforcement en route. They'll be responding to stage for now. Timeout 1117, WQ 922.

0: Monitoring deputies for further reference, the call on 54, the reporting party advised that the patient is extremely upset with him for calling and has the potential to be violent with him. The reporting party is bound to a wheelchair.
1: Appreciate it. Okay.

0: the reporting party advised you can just come inside when you get there.
1: Proceed, Audrey. Copy. 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

0: Roger and Mother Mary. Raising route 391.4.
1: 4, and you're responding to 309 East Highway 54 in Vandalia for a 62-year-old female who took a handful of pills with the intent to harm herself. Not known what she's taken. She's awake, breathing, not alert. She is breathing normally. She is possibly violent. Law enforcement just arrived on scene. We will advise when scene is secure. Also showing a Charlie level response.

0: 64 to Wandering. There is an ambulance en route, correct?
1: That's affirmative. However, they're coming from base 2, 57 south.
0: Receive on Ren, thanks.

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1: They are passing Conjuring Road 556 now.
0: Received, thank you.

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Mexico, show me out on Boulevard at Western with Frank Mary Charles 11, Frank Mary Charles 11. Not a traffic stop, just checking up.

South Clark at Teal Lake with Robert David 1, Frank 5 Mary, Robert David 1, Frank 5 Mary.

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Last name Nickel, Nora Ida Charles King, Lincoln Edward, first name Stephanie, Sam Tom Edward Paul, Henry Adam Nora Ida Edward, date of birth 4/9/1978, 0409/1978.

ahead. 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Nickel, out of Mexico, license 026, 70 Nickel Shazad, class Z, Edward.

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2: Unable to get up, she is awake breathing. They have total condition 14. Green Honors 15791, highway double up, Frank. 73-year-old female, fell. Unable to get up, she is awake breathing. Down pitch 1217. Barrack 17.

Sergeant Ambulance District Medic 2. Need Medic 2 to respond to 15791 Highway Double F Frank. 15791 Highway Double F Frank, in reference to a 73-year-old female that's fallen. She is awake, breathing, alert, not complaining of any injuries. Again, need Sergeant Ambulance District Medic 2 in response to 15791 Highway Double F Frank. 15791 Highway Double F Frank, in reference to a 73-year-old. Awake, breathing, alert, not complaining of any injuries. On page, Shelby.

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0: Just been Highway 6163 in Fox Lane and Rockbridge State Park with George Frank 3, Young Zero Victor. George Frank 3, Young Zero Victor, via gray Honda Civic.

Ranger 45, registration to Georgia Frank 3, Y Young 0, V Victor, Jeffrey Miller of Ashland, expired 2025, 2013, Honda passenger.

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0: 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First name Tanner. Tom, Adam, Nora, Nora, Edward, Robert. Middle initial L for Lee. Date of birth 1-1 of 2000. 0101 2000 via white male, Missouri.

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0: tonight.
1: Ranger 45, we have further.
0: Go ahead.
1: Ranger 45, we have a animal attack that occurred on Missouri 94 at County Road 453 on the Katy Trail in Callaway County. A pit mix bit a female on the leg. EMS is en route. The dog has run back to a residence.
0: Ten four. Is that near Stedman?

0: stand by.
1: A36,
2: Todd, A36. Sir, you can show me clear if you could assign any. It is.
1: Pursuit clear. For the report, 1318.
3: Go ahead.
0: The location is east of Mokane. Right at the Evolves Creek Bridge.
2: Ten four, thank you.
0: Ranger 45, Trebeth clear.

Picture of officer suspects in Callaway County. Seen out driving within the last 4 minutes, I-70 eastbound from the 140. I-70 eastbound from the 140 mile marker. It's blue Kia crossover. No rear J1, just a dealer advertisement. Blue Kia crossover. No rear J1, just a dealer advertisement. Speeding, unsafe passes, passing on the left shoulder in the construction zone. Already strapped, clear.

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0: 247, join advise of a 911 hang up in 3763 at Nance Drive. Had no contact. They left a voicemail. They sent a rave text. Number texted back advising it was accidental.
1: 10-4.
0: 247, trust.
2: Walsh, 406 West Walsh. 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Blue GMC Sierra. The other vehicle, the white GMC Acadia.
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1: Proceed.

0: Photo on green. You got a second, J1, when you're ready.
1: Go ahead.
0: Audrey, Robert Lincoln 6, Edward 4 boy. Robert Lincoln 6, Edward 4 boy.
1: Frankie, 1341.

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1: Route Z0 Centralia.
0: 605 to 1050 J1 406 West Walsh Boulevard. It's a blue 2004 GMC Sierra and a white GMC Acadia. The neighbor was backing out of the driveway and struck each other.
1: 10-4, I'll be in route.
0: Breath clear.
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3: Audrey, second. Last name, Adam, Nora, David, Edward, Robert, Sam, Ocean, Nora. First name, John, Edward, Frank, Frank, Robert, Edward, Young. Initial D's and David. Date of birth, 4-5-74. 4-5-74.

0: Audrey, before, did you want me back or just put it in the incident?
1: Audrey, if I don't need to know anything, you just put it in the incident, please.
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0: Are you by chance out on that small crash there in Vandalia?
1: I am. You want to give me a phone call?
0: I can if you're available.
1: Yep, go for it.

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0: 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I'm going to get it from him later. You can go ahead and clear me from this.
1: 605, Chief Officer.

0: Jefferson City, Ranger 45.
1: Ranger 45.
0: Ranger 45, Callaway County advised the dog resides at 7979-3094. They had an animal complaint at that address last week, but were unable to make contact with the homeowner.
1: Okay, yeah, I went and spoke to the property owner. You can go ahead and show me 23.
0: Ranger 45, your path clear.

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0: 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Try putting it out.

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1: Calaway County, Jefferson City State, go ahead.
0: Jefferson City State, reference the missing juvenile. Juvenile has been located, and we no longer need assistance.
1: Calaway County, rough clear.
0: Calaway County, 1355.

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0: 621, we've checked all automated states, not on file. Do you have a potential name for the owner?
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3: Going to be Sam, Charles, Henry, Nora, Edward, Ida, David, Edward, Robert. First name is going to be Paul, Adam, Tom, Robert, Ida, Charles, Ida, Adam. Mitchell, L, is Lincoln, date of birth 312 of 64.
4: Also left the scene. I'm going to go see if I can catch up with her.
1: Ranger 45, Chip Bessler.

plate. One Paul King, David 20. One Paul King, David 20, Missouri. Name and address.

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1: Six.
2: I'm going to be out in the 600 block of Abbott with that vehicle. Or 500 block, I'm sorry. 500 block.
0: Copy, 500 block of Abbott, 14-6.
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5: Driving US 54 eastbound from Eugene, US 54 eastbound from Eugene. Hey, gray Toyota 4Runner, gray Toyota 4Runner speeding, dangerous lane changes, authority is Trebek, Trebek.

0: 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I'm clear. Can you email me that vehicle information, please?
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1: Jefferson City State, go ahead.
0: Information about a CNI driver going eastbound on Highway 40 out of Howard into Boone. They just passed the Montauk Creek Bridge. It's going to be a blue passenger vehicle, plate Zebra Lincoln 6, Charles 3 Young, Zebra Lincoln 6, Charles 3 Young. Reporting party's name is Sarah, 573-540-8141. She advises vehicles all over the roadway. We advise Boone County Joint already.
1: Stopping.
0: Howard out.
1: Tally clear, 1417.
2: Howard County, this is Jefferson City State. We copy.

Attention, Sheriff Officer, special attention. Howard County. CNI driving. US 40 eastbound. From the Howard Boone line, US 40 eastbound from the Howard Boone line. A blue 2016 Chevrolet passenger car. Registration, C Zebra Lincoln 6, C Charles 3, Y Young. Just a subject of Kingdom City. Weaving, authority of Howard County. Chief Officer.

0: Jefferson City 605.
1: At the north end of the bypass.
0: 605 degree in the roadway, route J. John at route Double M. Mary. Route J. John and Double M. Mary, the east side of the water tower. Both lanes have metal debris.
1: Ten four, I'll be in route.
0: 605, Chester.

0: 12, 45.
1: Yeah, probably out of 12, 45.
0: 12, 45, should pass clear.

Attention Sheriff Officer, Special Attention Callaway County, seen out driving U.S. 54 eastbound from Holt Summit, U.S. 54 eastbound Holt Summit, a red Maserati Sport Utility and an orange Jeep. High speed, dangerous passing, and lane changes. Authority is Trebeth, Trebeth clear.

0: Jefferson City, 621. There's a pending 1050 J unknown, a Life 360 automatic crash notification. Firing EMS on Route 54 and Heritage Highway.
1: 10-4.
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0: Further information on that 1050J unknown. They were able to find a cell phone in the roadway. There was no accident. 1045.
1: 24.
0: Turn over.

0: Sky Corvus, this is Pearson calling 531 West Pearson. 531 West Pearson. She stated a female knocked on her door, appeared to be 15, 16 years old. She saying that her parents hadn't been home for several days, and that her and her sister were hungry. The reporting party offered her food, but the female was only interested in getting money from the reporting party. She stated this happened about 5 minutes ago. The female left heading eastbound from the address in a red hood, red hoodie, checkered pajama pants, via a white female.
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0: 1245, Osage County Advice EMS will be standing by at the jail for the blood draw.
1: Jeff, also will you just note that the subject was rear-branded at 1450 hours.
0: 1245, 1451, Troop S clear.

0: 35, Mexico. 35. 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Copy. 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I'm able to locate.
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1: 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Still picking up some debris.
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12:58. I'm en route to the Osage County Jail, beginning mileage 54846. 12:58, 1504, True Bessler.

Attention Troop F officers, cars, Highway 54, Audrain County, CNI driving. CNI driving westbound 54 from Farber. Westbound 54 from Farber within the past 2 minutes. A white Toyota RAV4. White Toyota RAV4 registration, Nora David 1, King 8, Nora. In Nora, the David 1, K King 8, in Nora, the vehicle is weaving. Information is from Audrain County at 1504, Troop F clear.

Audrain to Ladonia 303, have CNI driver information when you're ready. Our caller advised that a vehicle was heading southbound on Highway 19 towards Ladonia, now at the Casey's, a white Toyota RAV4. It was failing to maintain lane, going into the oncoming lane of travel. Its vehicles are coming. Caller just called back and notified us that the vehicle stopped at Casey's. Caller's no longer behind it.

3 of 3 of 3. We are at Casey's, and that plate is Nora David 1, King 8 Nora. 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

person ready? 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Last name Martin, Mary, Adam, Robert, Tom, Ida, Nora. Mary, Adam, Robert, Tom, Ida, Nora. Middle initial E for Edward. Date of birth 09 07 1976. 09 07 1976. White male, Missouri.

Martin, showing valid class E, Edward, expiring 2027, out of Columbia. One action, two convictions, last in 2025 for failure to report an accident. Negative 99.

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0: 646.
1: Thomas, Steve's has the vehicle, no report needed. Can you show me 10-8 from this one? Can you attach me to the other 1050?
0: 646, 10-4, and we have further.
1: Go ahead.
0: 646, we have a request for contact, reference a found cell phone. We're not sure where they found it, but they're wanting to meet a trooper at the BP Iron Skillet around 1630 hours today to turn it over to a trooper.
1: 10-4. Go and attach me, I'll just be in route for that.
0: 646, Trooper F, clear.

0: driver be on the Highway 54 bypass heading northbound to get on the 54 bypass heading northbound. The caller stated there was a black dually Chevy truck failed to maintain lane in northbound on the bypass from the Clark exit.
1: Six.
2: Third bound. 12.
1: That way, I'm on Lakeview, almost to Clark. It's probably the closest out of the three of us.

0: me out in the 500 block of Abbott, South Abbott, parking problem at Clayton Ready.
1: Good.
0: John Lincoln 6, Adam A. John. John Lincoln 6, Adam A. John.
1: John Lincoln 6, Adam A. John, 207, Chevy Passenger, Christopher Hudson, at 514 South Abbott, May 26th, expiration.

0: coming clear. Issue will be resolved shortly. Proceed 1636.
1: Six Mexico.
0: Six.
1: In the area of the bypass, did they give any further direction of travel besides the north on from Clark?
0: They had been 1630. They stated they were still 2 miles south of the Liberty exit.
1: Six, thanks.
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3: 168, Troop Eppler. Attention, Troop F officers, cars Route K, King, Boone County, CNI driving. CNI driving westbound Route K from Sabine Drive. Westbound Route K from Sabine Drive. Within the past 3 minutes, a group of motorcycles are speeding and are loud. Information is from Columbia Joint Communications at 1642, Troop F clear.

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0: Can you create me another 1050 leaving the scene? I just got flagged down that by a subway worker. Apparently a SUV ran into the side of the building and then left. I'm not sure on the time frame of this.
1: 10-4, and that's the subway in Kingdom City?
0: 10-3, I'm on scene.
1: 646, 1643, Troop Eckler.

Ranger Troop F officers, callers, Interstate 70, Cooper County, CNI driving. CNI driving westbound 70 from the 95.8. Westbound Interstate 70, the 95.8 within the past 3 minutes, two vehicles. Two vehicles, a light gray Toyota passenger car. Light gray Toyota passenger car and a light gray Honda. Light gray Honda, both vehicles are displaying temporary tags. The vehicles are following too close, making bad passes. Speeding information is from Troop F at 1645. Troop F clear.

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0: Possible suspect vehicle is a gray Audi SUV J1 of G. George L. Lincoln 3 XX-ray 1 B-Boy.
1: 10-4, and do we have a direction?

utility vehicle. Gray Audi Sport utility vehicle registration, G. George, L. Lincoln 3, XX Ray 1, B. Boy. George Lincoln 3, X. Ray 1, Boy. Struck the building and then left the area. The direction of travel is unknown at this time. Information is from Troop F at 1647, Troop F, clear.

Ginger Troop F officers reference the broadcast for leaving the scene of a crash. Block information indicates the vehicle eastbound 54 from Old 40. Eastbound 54 from Old 40 within the past 25 minutes. Information is from Troop F at 1648. Troop F clear.

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0: Reference 646 call. Eastbound 54 from Kingdom City. I'll just run up to County Line or Mexico and just see if it's stopped along the way or anything.
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1: Go ahead, I just added a note. I'm looking out for it. 154 in Mexico.
0: Okay.
1: 277 Jefferson City. I'm having issues with flock. Could you send the most recent photo of that vehicle, please?
2: 277 through Bethlehem.

0: 277-646, is there going to be any damage on those people?
1: From the picture I got, it's minor damage to the front bumper. It's going to be probably hard to see while they're driving.
0: Don't worry.
2: Jefferson City 277.
0: Go ahead.
2: 277, updated hit is eastbound 54 from 19. Eastbound 54 from 19 at 1649 hours.
0: 10-4, could you advise the sheriff's office they probably have a deputy in Vandalia?
2: 10-4, Troop Effler.
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0: 646-277, I sent you a picture of that suspect vehicle.
1: I'm going to try to catch up to it. You're going to have misdemeanor felony LSA on this.
0: Sorry, can you deny?
1: I said I'm going to try to catch up to it. Do you have misdemeanor or felony?
0: It's likely going to go felony.
1: Ten more.

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1: Go ahead.
0: We have a suspect vehicle from an LSA in Kingdom City. I believe is eastbound on 54, probably the Ladonia area now. We have no LSA charges. I have vehicle description when you're ready.
1: Go ahead.
0: It's a gray Audi SUV, newer model, Missouri, George Lincoln 3, X-ray, 1 boy. And flock history shows it's possibly headed to Hannibal.
1: Great. Audrain County Deputies, did you copy direct?
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1: Receive.
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0: officers, meet officers to 1304 Margretta, 1304 Margretta. Reporting party advised that he was inside of his house and a female came inside the house uninvited. She's currently sitting on his couch. She has no weapons, doesn't appear to be violent. He advised he does not know her. Again, 1304 Margretta. Six.
1: 12.
0: Advise her further that the female subject has not said anything to him, is just sitting there. Six.

0: 277.
1: Could you go ahead and advise Pike County as well, see if they have a deputy who may be set up over a trooper?
0: 277, we've already attached VSIND and CSIND. Troop C has no troopers in the area.
1: No more, thank you.
0: 277, Troop F clear.
2: Two four seven, 1700,
0: Troop F clear.
3: One six seven, Jeff, 1042.
0: 167, 1700, Troop F clear.

0: if I have any notes.
1: 646, 10-4, Jefferson City, 277.
2: Go ahead.
1: 277, 646 advises it's a white female driver. There's at least one dog in the vehicle. Crash occurred at 1625 hours, and it did damage to the building.
2: 10-4, I'm going to check the Vandalia. I believe there's possibly a deputy set up in that area as well.
1: 277, troop F clear.

0: 168, Jeff 1042.
1: 168, 1703, Drew Bethclair.
2: System
3: updated information. It should be a white female driver with a dog in the vehicle and should have minor front end damage. It's probably getting close to the Vandalia area by now.
2: We received 836, 8540, copy direct.
4: Audrey and I copy direct. I'll be on the lookout.
2: Bruce. 836, copy.

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1: 12-7-6.

0: Audrey County Bay to Park, and the check will be.
1: Audrey, go ahead.
0: 614 South Park, 614 South Park, attempt to make contact with the Roswell Hall. Caller advised that he's intoxicated, meaning he tried to harm himself. Again, 614 South Park.
2: Richie Hart. 836, and I'll be interrupted to that as well.
0: 13705.

0: statement 4836 in reference to the check well-being. Caller did advise the subject was headed towards the train track on still approximately 10 to 15 minutes ago.
1: Where is he, Larry? I'll be on the lookout for him.
0: Where is he?
2: 36 copy. Has he made any statements today, or it's just when he gets intoxicated, and he is intoxicated now?
0: The statements were made today.
2: 10-4, thank you.

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0: Stay hold from Tino 7.
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0: A5400. Hey, Audrey, have you paged that subject up? Is you want it for anything?
1: If I'll do that now.
0: Audrey, his date of birth is 4/20/80. Audrey, 4/21/80.
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0: Pondering, copy 336, disregarding 1711.

Spencer, Troop F Officers, Cars Highway 40, Boone County, CNI driving. CNI driving eastbound 40 from County Road 242. Eastbound 40 from County Road 242. Within the past 3 minutes, a black Ford truck. Black Ford truck with a lift kit, Florida registration 95 Adam William X-ray Paul. 95 A Adam W William X-ray P Paul. Vehicle is weaving. Information is from Troop F at 1712, Troop F clear.

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2: Hey, Audrey, I mean, contact the subject. He advised everything was okay, no issues. Didn't make any statements. I'll be clear. Back to the assist agency.
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0: 867, for your information, Boone County was in pursuit. Westbound. For correction, unknown direction of travel on West Burr Oak Road from Route K King. It's two blue sports-style motorcycles. We do not have the original charges. And the vehicles were last checked at 120 miles an hour when the deputy lost sight of the vehicles.
1: Yeah,
0: and 867, the last known location was eastbound on Route K King.

0: Walmart parking lot. They buy very near the Murphy's gas station. Caller said a chief in the middle of doing a custody exchange, and the male party on scene did not bring a car seat for the child. So getting further information, Walmart near Murphy's.
1: Perfect.

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Could you please have EMS respond? 33-year-old female, mental status changes.

Calgary Ambulance District Medic 1. Need Medic 1 to respond to 1304 Margaretta. 1304 Margaretta, in reference to a 33-year-old female and sexual status changes. Law enforcement is on scene requesting EMS response. Again, need Aldrin Ambulance District Medic 1 to respond to 1304 Margaretta. 1304 Margaretta, reference to a 33-year-old female, change of mental status. Law enforcement on scene requesting EMS response. Town page 1719.

0: a Walmart. They're at Walmart, doesn't he, Nick?
1: Give me the vehicle description again, please.
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At 300. 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

0: 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What's 35's case number going to be?
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0: This complete the 18 for error page test for Mexico Public Safety and Volunteers on Sunday, May 10, 2026. I'm at page 1803, KR773.
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1: Kingdom City, go ahead.
0: 480 at 1050 J unknown, eastbound 54, 1 mile east of Fulton. It's a orange truck with a black hood, possibly a Dodge Ram. It's pulling a trailer, hauling wood. It ran off the roadway and is stuck in a field. The driver slumped over the wheel. Fire an EMS, Arno.
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0: Can you attach myself and 450 to an existing CFS? 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
1: I'm going to be in the area of the community pool, 411 South Highland. 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We're also contacting code enforcement.
0: Very interesting, Audrey. Thanks.

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1: A54.
0: Audrey and I was able to contact code enforcement. They're going to be en route to that area.
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2: Meet officers to 808 East Liberty Sonic Drive-In for harassment. Caller states that a male is trying to assault a female, is following her and yelling at her. He's in a red shirt and a ball cap.
3: 31.

0: for further information at Sonic. The female is trying to leave on a purple bike. She's wearing a black shirt, but he is not letting her leave.
1: 34.
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1: 130, 1857, troop F clear.
2: For further information, caller stated that they were on the patio in front of the business, but they are now both leaving, both on bikes. State that he is following her. Stand by for a direction of travel.
3: 31.

0: Metro officers, they are traveling westbound towards the church and the square. Again, westbound.
1: 34.

0: a harassment call, but please be advised the male subject is cutting her off and screaming in her face. Male is still refusing to let the female leave.
1: 21.
2: 34.

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Eddie Drew Bessler.

0: Follow next, could be with revised description. A male and female, both on bikes. The female is going to be wearing a black shirt on a purple bike. She's going to be a black female. The male is wearing a red shirt and a backwards ball cap, wearing black shorts on another bike.
1: Copy. Myself and 34 will be out with that female subject on East Liberty at Tyrone Lou.
0: Copy, East Liberty, Tyrone Lou, 1903.